Lauren Elaine and Chase Matthews spending another weekend at number 10 with All My Exes. Welcome to the Hits with Fitz on the Country Top 40. And coming up, a guy you may have heard of before, but, you know, he's got maybe a wall full of awards, few billion streams to his name, and I'm talking about Morgan Wallen. And he's entering in at number 9 with Ben.

And by now, Morgan Wallen right there going up two to number nine. And yes, we're inside the top 10 songs of the week on the Country Top 40 with Fitz. And all right, single people, apparently dating wasn't hard enough already. There's a brand new trend called pheromone maxing, and guys are purposely not showering or wearing deodorant before a date because they think that their natural musk makes them more attractive. And fellas, let me tell you something. That's not a pheromone. That's an onion. I mean, if she can smell you before the Uber door opens up, we've gone too far, and some guys are even wearing the same unwashed shirt over and over. Brother, you are not maxing anything, all right? You are single with a stain. Take a shower, hit the deodorant, maybe even spring for the good cologne. You know what I'm talking about? Do this. Shower before your date, especially on Labor Day weekend.

0: Bailey Zimmerman backing up 7 from number 1 to number 8 was Chevy Silverado. And you know what that means. We have a brand new number 1 country song on the way. Who's going to get it? Country Top 40. Coming up on the countdown on this Labor Day weekend, you know, you can't have a countdown without talking about some of the hardest jobs ever worked by our CT40 artists. And John Morgan is coming back next with one of his.
1: It's Riley Green, and I'm here with Boot Barn.
2: When I was growing up in Alabama, we didn't have cowboys. Just small tracts of land, no big open fields. And to me, a cowboy was somebody that was tough, that wasn't scared to work. My dad was kind of a cowboy in my eyes. You know, he built houses his whole life. You have to have a pretty good work ethic to get up every morning and go do construction work in a hot sun in Alabama. And that was our version of a cowboy where I grew up.
1: Riley Green and Boot Barn, sharing a deep respect for the cowboy way.
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0: kicking it into another gear on CT40. So long, summer, Labor Day weekend, and all weekend, you know, I've been saluting the jobs that taught us how to work, you know? And for John Morgan, that lesson started really, really early, before country music paid the bills. His summers were spent doing the kind of work that built character, and it made air conditioning feel like a religious experience. John Morgan remembers this.
1: Oh, man. I've had a couple of rough jobs, just hard work jobs. Probably the most strenuous job on my body was working at a tire shop. My uncle's owned a tire shop back home, and I worked there my freshman year of high school all the way to my senior year. I would go close and work all summer there, and did that. Between that and cutting grass in the mountains, it was, I definitely got my fair share of the dirty 9-to-5 job. So, very appreciative of this one now.
0: Yeah, spend a few summers changing tires and cutting grass in the mountains, and suddenly playing country music for a living doesn't sound like such a bad gig. And John, I'm guessing there's not a single flat tire on that tour bus you can't handle. Maybe you can come into my house and handle the tire on my Bronco right now. I need some help. Here's John Morgan, number 7, with Kid My.

John Morgan takes it up one to number 7 with Kid Myself and Fitz playing all the hits. And up now, the song that was destined for number 1 the second it was written. And it's been 2 weeks there, a couple of weeks ago. At number 6, Morgan Wallen and Ella Langley with I Can't Love You Anymore.

0: Ella Langley and Morgan Wallen moving back to the number six with I Can't Love You Anymore. Coming up on CT40's So Long Summer Labor Day Weekend Special. This one's for everybody who's ever had to work, adapt, and just figure out what's next. One of the biggest names in pop music actually clocked in right here in country music first. And she's watched trends come and go, reinvented herself, and learned a thing or two about surviving in this crazy business. Who is it? Well, I'm going to give you a hint. You definitely know her. That's next on the Country Top 40 with Fitz. Our run to number one on CT40's So Long Summer Labor Day Weekend Special is brought to you by Progressive Insurance. 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
5: You're checking out CT40's Labor Day special. So long, summer. And you know you got Mr. Fitz playing all the hits. Already arriving at number 5 right now on the countdown. Can you believe it? Kenny Chesney and Carry On.
6: She

Kenny Chesney right there, up one to number five. And I tell you, this business loves the next big thing. One minute you're everybody's favorite, the next minute they're already looking for somebody new. And Taylor Swift, well, she's been riding that roller coaster since she was a teenager. But she says the secret to sticking around is actually pretty simple. Just keep making music, keep showing up, and most importantly, keep connecting with people. Up the flagpole, down the flagpole, back up again. Taylor, listen, I'm 6'7", and I'll just hand you the flag. And something tells me she's not done climbing this week either. Taylor Swift from the Toy Story 5 soundtrack. I knew it. I knew you. Number

0: Taylor Swift with I Knew It, I Knew You. Moving up three places to number four. All right, Fitz fam, now it's getting good. Last week's number one off the board, which means somebody new is about to spend Labor Day weekend sitting on top of country music. We've counted them all the way down, and now there are just a couple left standing. So wherever you're spending this so long summer weekend, at the lake, on the road, at the grill, or just still clocked in and getting it done, working your butt off, you know what? Turn me up, all right? Turn me on. We're making the final run to the big one, coming up next on the Country Top 40 with Fitz.
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0: Welcome back to CT40's So Long Summer Labor Day Weekend Special. Doing it from Texas, from the original Country Top 40 studios, where Bob Kingsley would sit right here in front of this microphone and introduce the hits. And that tradition continues today, and I'm honored to be sitting right here in his chair behind his mic. We're at number three this weekend with the amazing song from Stella Lefty, Boston, number three. On a

To me, Stella Lefty with Boston. That's right, Boston. We're going to go to Boston and park the car in the Harvard Yard. I love saying that. Stella spending another weekend in at number three. And as we continue the countdown, working our way to number one, it's Luke Combs making his third appearance on the countdown this weekend. Be By You at number two.

0: Holmes clocking in at number two for the second week in a row. All right, country music world and Fitz fam, this is it. We already know we're crowning a brand new number one this Labor Day weekend. So to everybody clocked in, getting dirty, pulling the shift, and keeping this country moving, this countdown is for you because one song is about to own the so long summer weekend. Who's number one? We're going to crown him next on the Country Top 40 with Fitz. CT40 So Long Summer Labor Day Weekend Special and our run to number one is brought to you by Progressive Insurance. 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
0: Welcome back, y'all, to the Country Top 40 with Fitz. It's CT40's So Long Summer Weekend. And, we are knocking on the door of this week's number one song. But before we do that, we got to warm up. If you don't warm up, man, you got nothing. You're just not doing what you're supposed to be doing if you don't warm up before the biggest song of the world. And your warm-up to number one is brought to you by my friends at Sleep Number. So let's go ahead and say, so long, summer. And I couldn't think of a better one for this weekend because Labor Day isn't really about getting Monday off. It's about the people with some dirt on their boots. And about 10 years ago, three Nashville songwriters accidentally stumbled right into one of the great modern working man country anthems. Red Akins, Ashley Gourley, and Jesse Frazier got together to write, and Jesse brought in this groove that actually leaned a little R&B. And Ashley Gourley's thought was basically, what if we put the countryest thing imaginable over this? And Red Akins has shown up with a little actual dirt around his boots. And boom! There's your song. Because the guy in this song works all day. He's dirty. He's tired. He's earned every bit of that dirt. But when the whistle blows, he's washing up, putting on a clean shirt, and finding his girl. And that's country music, y'all. Working hard, getting dirty, cleaning yourself up, and then you got to go live a little. John Party took Dirt on My Boots all the way to number one on the country top 40, giving him back-to-back chart toppers after Head Over Boots. Do you hear the boot theme? And I can't think of a better song to crank up with the windows down on Labor Day weekend. So wherever you're listening, whether you're enjoying the long weekend or you're one of the millions of Americans or Canadians still clocked in, punching that time card. This one is for the people who aren't afraid of a little dirt underneath their fingernails. John Party. Dirt on My Boots. Crank this sucker up. Your warm-up to number one.

0: yeah, still sounds good loud. John Party with Dirt on My Boots, a number one country smash on the Country Top 40 Countdown back in 2017. Your warm-up to number one was brought to you by my friends at Sleep Number. 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And this is it, the moment we've all been waiting for on this Labor Day weekend. And there's a weird thing that happens when somebody's dream actually comes true. You know, from the outside, everything looks different. The hit records, the sold-out shows, the money, the awards, the life that once felt a million miles away. But for Kane Brown, there's still little moments from before all of this that he hasn't forgotten. And one of them involved a sandwich and a bank account that was cutting it awfully close.
1: It is a dream come true. And honestly, I'm still the same person. I haven't changed at all. I get to help out my family more when they need help. You know, I don't have to hope that I have a dollar, you know, 67 in my account to get a chicken sandwich like I used to. Yeah, it's still the same life. You just, you know, you got more things going for you, I guess, if that makes sense.
0: From wondering if there was enough money in the account for a sandwich to sitting on top of the country music world, and maybe, you know what, that's the best part of Kane Brown's story. The life around him changed, but the guy living it never had to. You know, he could take care of his family. He could look back at where he started, and this weekend, he could add one more thing to the list, the number one song. Ladies and gentlemen, Kane Brown and Woman, number one in country music.

0: Your brand new number one song on the countdown, Kane Brown, makes a huge jump up four spots to the top with Woman. And to Kane and your amazing co-writers, John Byron, Ashley Gorley, Ben Johnson, and Taylor Phillips. Amazing job, you guys. That's what it's all about. A hard-fought battle all the way to the top. And I know you're celebrating right now, and you deserve to celebrate this week and many, many more. Many, many more. Country Top 40. And with that, I think I'm going to punch the clock in right now. Ladies and gentlemen, that is how we count down from number 40 to number 1. That's this week's presentation of the 40 biggest hits in country music, compiled and ranked each week by MediaBase 24/7. And a big shout out to the CT40 staff, Cody Culberson, the Notorious DEP, Deborah Evans Price, Nick Allen, Drew Brownfield, and Scott Mahalik. And the Country Top 40 comes to you each week from the good folks at North Star Audio, and we do it all from the original CT40 studios deep in the heart of Texas. My name is Fitz, and you can find me right now. Go to Country Top 40 with Fitz on Facebook. Send me a message. Tell me where you're listening, and I can't wait to see you next weekend. We're going to find out together if Kane Brown is going to spend another week at number one. So I want to thank you for hanging out with me on this Labor Day weekend, and to all the workers out there who busted, who put in their 40-plus hours a week just to feed their families. This show was for you. Always remember to think big, y'all, because you're thinking anyway. And who's better than you?
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New Country Nights, Chris Neal here with you, hanging out 30 minutes nonstop right now with Lauren Lena and Chase Matthew and all my exes on WFMB.

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8: 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Forecast for tonight: looking at partly cloudy skies overnight tonight. Low temps right around the lower 60s. Sunny tomorrow. High temps in the upper 80s. And tomorrow night, partly cloudy skies. A low temp right around the lower 60s.
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We're home to New Country Mornings with John and Leah. Back with you tomorrow, waking up bright and early just after 6. Hanging out with you on a Labor Day Monday. Ella Langley, now Morgan Wallen. And I Can't Love You Anymore on New Country Nights.

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Russell Dickerson on the way. Got some George Burge coming up, too. He'll be in Springfield in November out of Boondocks. 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

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We're going to be at Boondocks this fall. 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

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It's a Labor Day, and we are throwing it back. It's a big 90s country throwback weekend. 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
9: 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Forecast for tonight, partly cloudy skies overnight tonight, low temps in the lower 60s. Sunny tomorrow on your Labor Day, a high temp right around the upper 80s. And tomorrow night, partly cloudy skies, low temps right around the lower 60s.
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3: 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Forecast for tonight, looking at partly cloudy skies overnight tonight, low temps in the lower 60s. Sunny tomorrow on your Labor Day, a high temp right around the upper 80s. And tomorrow night, partly cloudy skies, a low temp right around the lower 60s.
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Zach Top on New Country Night, 24.5 WFMB. It's a Labor Day weekend. We got a big 90s country throwback weekend. More 90s on the way. 30 minutes nonstop just around the corner, too. 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

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Big 90s country throwback weekend. 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
3: 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Forecast for tonight, partly cloudy skies overnight tonight, low temps in the lower 60s. Tomorrow, sunny throughout the day, high temps right around the upper 80s. And tomorrow night, partly cloudy skies, a low right around the lower 60s.
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104.5 WFMB just about wraps up New Country Nights on this Sunday night. I'm Chris Neal heading out of here. I'll see you tomorrow night after 7. 30 minutes nonstop on the way. I'll leave you with Lorna Lena and Chase Matthew. All My Exes. Have a good night.

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1: 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My name is Darren. 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Here is Dan and Shay. You said

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1: 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Tonight, mostly clear, a low of 65 for your Labor Day. Sunny and a high of 91. And then for tomorrow, sunny and hot with a high of 96 degrees.
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0: 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Mostly clear tonight, a low of 65. Today, sunshine and a high of 91. And then for tomorrow, we warm up again, sunny and hot, with a high of 96.
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3: 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It's Clutto from the Flatland Cavalry right of Lubbock, Texas. Knowing that you're never coming back. It's funny, I always tell everyone we're just a band of misfits. Like, I think that's what forms our

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Good morning, I'm Darren. Hope you're going to have a terrific Labor Day on this Monday. We've got 30 minutes of nonstop music ready to continue. Here's Keith Urban and Straight Line.

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0: 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Tonight, mostly clear, a low of 65. Sunshine today with a high of 91. And for tomorrow, your Tuesday, sunny and hot with a high of 96.
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He'll be at Boondocks on November the 7th. George Burge with Luke Bryan. 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Next up, Dustin Lynch, Easy to Love on 104.5 WFMB.

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1: 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Jelly Roll is coming up, but this is Blake Shelton. His latest is called Let Him In Anyway. Ain't it?

0: 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The hottest stars.
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0: 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I just think he's drunk. 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

0: 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Give Mike a call to make sure your insurance can weather the storm. Tonight, mostly clear, a low of 65. We've got sunshine today with a high of 91. Tomorrow, sunny and hot. Temperatures go back up to 96.
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0: 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Mostly clear tonight, a low of 65. We've got sunshine today and a high of 91. Tomorrow, sunny and hot with a high of 96 degrees.
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It's a big 90s throwback weekend. We've got music coming up from Montgomery Gentry. 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
1: 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That was Thomas Rhett, Beautiful as You. 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
12: No heat advisory, however, mostly cloudy and less humid. We'll see a high of 88. Clear tonight with a low down around 62, and then it's going to warm back up, partly sunny and hot for your Tuesday with a high of 93.
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0: Loving on you this Labor Day morning. That's Luke Combs with John and Leah.
1: 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He's looking to kick his boots off this Labor Day. It's 104.5 WFMB.

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1: Our friends Parmalee on 104.5 WFMB, Springfield's number one for Labor Day country. It's John and Leah. Yes, it's early. Yes, it's Monday, but here we are. Be careful today, whatever you're doing.
2: Well, summer vacation season is just about over, right? Because it is Labor Day.
1: Yep.
2: And a survey done by British Summer Fruits reveals that the post-vacation blues last for an average of 5 days. Post-vacation bad habits last for an average of 9 days. 33% of people crave junk food following the vacation.
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2: 17% of people crave wine. And also 17% of people have trouble concentrating at work following a vacation.
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1: And now look at me now. Oh, man, oh.
2: For the last week, my view's been mountains. Welcome back.
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10: Well, it is going to be partly sunny today and warm still, but not quite as warm. We're only going to see a high of 88. Then tonight, mainly clear with a low down around 62. And then for your Tuesday, partly sunny and hot, we'll see a high in the low 90s.
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0: 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Happy Labor Day, everybody.
1: 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It's 104.5 WFMB. 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
3: 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Tip of the cap to Toby Keith.

0: It is Labor Day. They are closed, but we found him anyway. Matthew Examus from Jim Examus Ford and Lincoln. A well-earned day off for you today.
1: Happy Labor Day. Yes, you know, all of our stores are closed today. And, you know, talking a little bit about that, Mr. Ryan started this little over 51 years ago, and we truly are a family business located in Central Illinois. 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
0: Matthew Examus, Jim Examus, Ford and Lincoln. And Lincoln, Matt, have a great Labor Day. Thanks for all you do.
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2: Hey, y'all, this is Megan Maroney, and this is my song, Medicine. Medicine is a song I wrote with some of my favorite people about giving a guy a taste of their own medicine.

0: 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Happy Labor Day. 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
9: Well, we get a little bit of a break in the heat, although it's still going to be hot today. Mostly cloudy, less humid with a high near 90. Tonight, clear with a low down around 60, and then for your Tuesday, partly sunny, heat kicks back up just a little bit. We'll see a high around 90.
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0: 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It's John and Leah for your Labor Day morning.
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1: He's bringing his Cowboy Songs World Tour to Boondocks Saturday night, November 7th, and tickets are on sale now to see George Burge, along with 104.5 WFMB. It's Labor Day with John and Leah. Thanks for hanging this morning. We appreciate it.
2: It is Labor Day weekend. My gosh. At least the weather is a little bit better today.
1: It's not raining.
2: No.
1: We're not flooded out by any means. So.
2: Oh.
1: Whatever you got planned today, whatever it is, be careful doing it and enjoy and get ready for fall. It'll be here before you know it.
2: Right. So if you are planning a barbecue today.
1: Yes.
2: Which apparently a lot of people won't host a barbecue because it's too messy.
1: Oh, well, I get that.
2: Or they won't eat ribs because it's too messy.
1: I don't get that. It's what wet wipes are for.
2: And people also avoid wings at a barbecue because they're too messy.
1: Too messy, yeah. More for me, thank you.
2: But here's some other news. 42% of people are willing to drive several hours for great barbecue.
1: Several hours?
2: Several hours. 19% of people are willing to fly.
1: Oh my gosh.
2: Yeah.
1: Wow.
2: Top barbecue styles include Texas style at 32%, Kansas City at 16%, and Memphis at 14%.
1: Are you a barbecue aficionado?
2: I mean, no. I kind of like them all.
1: Okay.
2: Like whenever we go to Fort Worth, I always seek out some barbecue.
1: Yeah.
2: Like there's a couple of places that I've found that I really like,
1: mm-hmm.
2: and things that I normally wouldn't eat or try, I'm eating there.
1: Okay.
2: Which I like. But I also like Kansas City style a lot.
1: Yeah, Chicago style, St.
2: And
1: Louis.
2: Then, do you remember Rendezvous Ribs out of Memphis?
1: Love Rendezvous. Yep.
2: Big Bob Gibson's, like, I love his sauce down in Alabama.
1: There's a joint in Chicago called Twin Anchors. Find it if you can. It's wonderful.
2: Never been there.
1: Good stuff.
2: I also like to go to, what's the name of that place that I go to all the time in St. Louis? I can't remember, but they always have like a really special little milkshake that I enjoy too.
1: Oh, little side item.
2: It's a little treat after.
1: See, now we're making you hungry. Making your mouth water this morning. Happy Labor Day! It's John and Leah. Good.
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1: 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Huh. Love it. 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
3: Hey, what's up? 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
1: Partly sunny today, less humid. We'll see a high still near 90. Tonight, mainly clear with a low down around 60. And then for your Tuesday, partly sunny. It's going to be a little hotter. We'll see a high right around 90.
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0: 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Happy Labor Day.
1: It's a little bit of a throwback. It's the Dirt Road Anthem. Not quite that far. It's WFMB.

day, Potts Farm was a place to go. 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Jack and Jim were a few good men. 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I'm tired of talking, man. 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Them old dirt.

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0: That's Luke Bryan on 104.5 WFMB, Springfield's number one for Labor Day Country. John and Leah, we are ready to go to our appointed rounds today.
1: Oh, yes.
0: I don't know if it's going to be a pool or a golf course or my lazy boy with air conditioning, but somewhere we're going to get something done today.
1: I'm not...
0: Pool. I see pool in your future.
1: I hope so. But I think it involves some cleanup and some put away.
0: Oh, okay.
1: Because it was a big mile weekend.
0: You were busy out at the fairgrounds.
1: It has been a very busy weekend at the mile. Always so grateful to have it in town, and hats off to all the folks that are involved in it. And, you know, you think the fair is over, because the fair is over, right?
0: Yes.
1: DeCoin wraps up today.
0: Yes.
1: Oh, I forgot to mention this morning.
0: What?
1: I became a mom.
0: What?
1: 24 years ago today.
0: Oh, my gosh. Happy birthday to you.
1: I forgot all about that this morning already.
0: Well, now I know what you're doing today by the pool with a birthday cake.
1: Yeah, we're going to have to make sure that happens. But yeah, no, it's always been a great weekend. It's the fair's over, then the mile comes in, DeCoin wraps up, and now we get to look forward to fall. Maybe the weather will cooperate too.
0: It might.
1: We'll all right, see. So how much do you love your job?
0: Pretty much.
1: Okay, good. You're one of the 30% of people that love their job.
0: That's it?
1: There's only 30% of people who love their job. Well, 27% like it. 13% do not love their job.
0: Well, like it, love it, or hate it, we go back to them tomorrow. So deal with it. We'll be here for you. 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

0: 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Stocking flooring everyone can afford. Hey, y'all. 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

Kenny Chesney and She's Got It All on a big 90s country throwback weekend on 104.5 WFMB. Happy Labor Day to you. Here's Alexandra Kay.

Scotty McCreary with the Fall of Summer on 104.5 WFMB, Springfield's number one for new country. This is Ella Langley. She wrote it along with Ernest. It's called Loving Life Again.

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18: 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Your forecast today, sunny skies, highs around 90. Tonight, mostly clear with a low in the mid-60s. And for Tuesday, sunny and hot again, high in the mid to upper 90s.
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Jason Aldean, and how far does a goodbye go? 104.5 WFMB. Here's a new one from Luke Combs. 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

0: 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You just heard Brad Paisley and We Danced. It's a big 90s country throwback weekend all weekend long. And of course, we're extending that to Labor Day because it's still part of the holiday weekend, right? My name is Tony Boston, in for Hawk today. And a friendly reminder, if you have not gotten registered for the Women's Professional Baseball League playoffs at Robin Roberts Stadium, we've got tickets. 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
12: Disease pressure isn't always predictable, but getting ahead of it can be important. Adam Byrne, Technical Service Manager with FMC, says being ahead of the game helps growers maintain their advantage.
13: Each year now, we get more and more reports of early tar spot detection. But that early protection that Zywe LFR fungicide brings is because it's something you can put down at planting or in a side dress, an early season application. And it provides this reservoir of a fungicide in the soil that those roots can pull and systemically move through the plant as the plant grows, constantly refreshing that fungicide so that you've always got that protection as you move through those vegetative and into reproductive stages.
12: He says Zywe LFR fungicide makes notable differences.
13: When you come on a field that has Zywe LFR fungicide, is the plants just look greener, more full. 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

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If you don't know, these are songs that are making a buzz in Nashville. This one from Coe Wetzel and Ella Langley.

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It's called Empty Words, a brand new one from him. 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
2: 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Highs around 90 today. Tonight, look for mostly clear skies, lows in the mid-60s. And then on Tuesday, sunny, warmer again, highs in the mid to upper 90s.
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0: 104.5 WFMB, it's Riley Green and Worst Way. Of course, Riley Green, a coach on The Voice, and it sounds like he's not just doing this season, but he's signed up for another season for next season as well. So it's kind of fun to watch Riley on the show mixed in with the rest of those judges. Hopefully you're having a great Labor Day. The Labor Day weekend continues this afternoon, well, this morning and this afternoon. We're almost to the afternoon with, of course, the Steak and Shake Country Cafe in the noon hour. And big 90s country throwback weekend continues, too. So we're going to have plenty more of that 90s country music. So keep it right here on 104.5 WFMB, number one for new country on your Labor Day.
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It is a big 90s country throwback weekend. 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Now, Lauren Elena and Chase Matthew.

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0: 866-536-8031. Today, temperatures in the 90s, lower 90s. Tonight, mostly clear skies with a low in the mid-60s. And then on Tuesday, it's going to get warmer yet. Kind of like last week, maybe not quite as bad. Sunny with a high in the mid to upper 90s.
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A brand new one from Jason Aldean is on your radio now. 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

0: 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It's Wynonna and no one else on earth. Well, Boozin' at Brewski's returns. It all starts up again Tuesday, September 15th. Join Josh Roberts live every Tuesday from 4 till 7, starting on the 15th for Boozin' at Brewski's. That's Boozin' at Brewski's Round 8. 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

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King George right there with a run. 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

0: 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From Ella Langley to Blake Shelton, here's Let Him In Anyway.
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8: 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Temperatures in the 90s today under sunny skies, mostly clear tonight, the low in the mid-60s. And on Tuesday, sunny and hot with a high in the mid to upper 90s. Let's stop talking about temperatures in the 90s and talk about music from the 90s.
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That's Jordan Davis on 104.5 WFMB, your home for John and Leah. New Country Mornings back again tomorrow morning at 6 a.m. Of course, they'll have the Morning Show Challenge right around 8 a.m. So make sure you tune in for that to win some cool prizes. Denim-

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0: 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Yes, that's John Michael Montgomery and Be My Baby Tonight. Coming up here in just a few minutes, we'll kick off another 30 minutes commercial free with Jelly Roll. 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
4: 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Temperatures today around 90. Tonight mostly clear with a low in the mid-60s. And Tuesday sunny and warmer with a high in the mid to upper 90s.
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104.5 WFMB, a perfect summer song, in my opinion. It's called Bottle Rockets. Tony Boston in for Hawk today on this Labor Day. Hopefully your Labor Day is going well and you're out enjoying yourself. Riley Green right now. Here's Think As You Drunk. Jesus.

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0: Two of a kind working on a full house. 104.5 WFMB, a big 90s country throwback weekend continues on this Labor Day. Stay here, though. We got 30 minutes commercial free, just minutes away. Luke Bryan, Country Girl, Shake It For Me. We'll also throw in some Zach Top for you before Josh Roberts comes in after 3 o'clock. He'll, of course, have a chance for you to get qualified to win that Malibu Jack's gift card with Text What's Next. That and much, much more coming your way next on 104.5 WFMB.
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It's a big 90s country throwback weekend on 104.5 WFMB. That was Vince Gill. Don't let our love start slipping away. Ride home with Josh Roberts. More big 90s hits on the way. George Strait, I Cross My Heart later this hour. You don't want to miss that. Now, Ella Langley and Morgan Wallen, I Can't Love You Anymore on the ride home.

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Josh Roberts and the Ride Home. Hope you're having a great Labor Day weekend. Stella Lefty, this is Boston on the Ride Home. 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

0: 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Rest of this afternoon, sunny and beautiful, cooler, high of 87, mostly clear, 63 tonight. Sunshine for Tuesday, the heat comes back, high tomorrow, 94.
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George Strait, 6 minutes away. Also, your latest Nashville buzz. We're going to talk bad jobs with Carrie Underwood coming up. Now, Megan Maroney, this is Medicine.

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2: Have you ever had a bad job? I have, bucking bales on a hot summer day. Great workout, but not a very fun job. Carrie Underwood tells us that she doesn't think she's ever had a bad job. Lucky her.
3: 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I've had hard jobs. I've had jobs that, you know, worked random hours. My first job was at a gas station, and that was a lot of fun, actually. And while I was working at the gas station, I took on another job at a hotel down the street, and there was nobody else working there. I had one day of training, and then the next day I came in, and the lady that had worked there the longest and was training me just didn't show. So on my second day of work, I was now in charge because I was now the senior member that was working at the hotel. So I feel like that one was really challenging to try and figure my way through it, but I did.
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0: 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Live from the Team Calhoun studio, where they say high prices are dumb. 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

Ah, there she goes. Shania Twain, "If You're Not In It For Love, I'm Out of Here" on our Big 90s Country Throwback Weekend. 104.5 WFMB. Josh Roberts hanging out with you on Labor Day. Luke Combs and "Be By You."

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One of the highlights of the summer of 2026 was that guy at the Morgan County Fair in Jacksonville, Cole Swindell and Forever to Me. Now, Dustin Lynch, this is Easy to Love on the ride home. 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
0: 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Rest of this afternoon, sunny and beautiful, cooler, high of 87, mostly clear, 63 tonight. Sunshine for Tuesday, the heat comes back, high tomorrow, 94.
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3: Labor Day weekend, the ride home with Josh Roberts. 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
4: 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But I was a grave digger.
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0: 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Big 90s country throwback weekend, a big one right there from Tim McGraw and my best friend. Later this hour, a big one from Martina McBride you don't want to miss. Cody Johnson now, this is Horseback on the Ride Home.
1: He's a ranch hand in a pinch, man. 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
2: 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Rest of this afternoon, sunny and beautiful, cooler, high of 87, mostly clear, 63 tonight. Sunshine for Tuesday, the heat comes back. High tomorrow, 94.
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0: of community and come home to comfort at the Villas of Hollybrook in Chatham. Rest of this afternoon, sunny and beautiful, cooler, high of 87, mostly clear, 63 tonight. Sunshine for Tuesday, the heat comes back, high tomorrow, 94.
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